When I walk on by, girls be looking like Debbie Fly. I pick to the beat, walking down the street in my new the freak, yeah. This is how I roll, animal print pants out control. It's

when I'm awake, in my dreams, when I'm asleep. You are the reason for my smile. You are the words I speak.

something. It is just that terrible. She walked up to me and she asked me to dance.

Dance Classics, Christine W. Feel What You Want. Adele featuring Driver's Seats.